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1: This is Andrés.
2: Andrés, yeah. How may I help you, Andrés?
1: I want to speak to the teacher that you are in the class for me.
2: Yeah, I do have a class. You want to come to the classes?
1: No, the
2: I can't practice English over the phone. You have to...
0: Enchúfanos o te vamos a enchufar en la enchufada. Solo aquí, en el bueno, la mala.
3: Viernes 24 de julio, en Club La Boom.
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3: Directo de la cima de los corridos.